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4: I'm Justin Goulet. Cenovus Energy is expanding its foothold in Alberta's oil sands. The Calgary-based company has announced a deal to acquire Athabasca Oil Corporation in a cash-and-stock transaction valued at roughly $5.7 billion. Cenovus says the acquisition will add about 45,000 barrels of oil equivalent per day to its production and strengthen its position in the Athabasca oil sands region. The company also expects to generate about $85 million annually in corporate and commercial synergies following the takeover. The deal has been approved by both companies' boards and is expected to close in December, pending regulatory and shareholder approval. Lakeland College is celebrating a major milestone on its Vermilion campus. The college officially opened its renewed Newcomb and Bentley building on Friday, transforming a facility that has served students for more than 50 years into a modern home for human services and interior design technology programs. The $13.3 million project includes flexible classrooms, specialized labs, makerspaces, and collaborative learning areas designed to support hands-on education. Lakeland President and CEO Dr. Alice Wainwright-Stewart says the building is an investment in students, the future workforce, and the communities the college serves. And Alberta Grains is hoping to get farmer nominations for director and delegate positions into the bin before the end of this month. All six growing regions in the province are invited to nominate themselves or a fellow farmer. Nominations need to be in by October 28th, with forms available on the Alberta Grains website. Meanwhile, experienced producers are also needed to help shape the future of Alberta canola. Nominations are open for directors in a handful of regions. Nomination forms and more details can be found on the Alberta Canola website, and completed forms need to be submitted by 4 p.m. on October 30th. For these stories and others, you can visit our website, MyLakelandNow.com.
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5: Anything on the roads we should know about, just give us a call or a text. We are looking for an afternoon high of 17 with a little bit of rain today. Tonight, that will dip down to 3. Tomorrow, 15 degrees, a clear sky and sunshine, and then 14 on Thursday with a cloudy sky. Friday, we got a cloudy sky, high at 13. Right now, Bonnyville, it's 7. Coal Lake, it's 8. And St. Paul, it's 7 degrees. Any updates in roads or weather, give us a call or text to 780-812-3997.
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0: welcome to Tuesday. Hopefully you're enjoying the Tuesday. Yay, Tuesday, right? Anyways, I thought for a topic today we could do, what would you say is something you believed as a child? You know, something a little silly. It's like, why did I believe that? You think back to it, it's like, okay, I was a little gullible. Let me know what that was. I got a call about this, and we were talking about that very thing. It's kind of Halloween-y in a way. Well, you know. Anyways, go for it.
1: Okay. When I was a kid, we would go visit my grandma, and she powered her house with coal.
0: Okay.
1: The coal was stored in a corner in the basement, covered with a sheet, and they told us there are vampires that live in there. If you go in there, they're going to get you.
0: Vampires.
1: And we never, ever, ever even opened that curtain to see the coal, let alone vampires.
0: Well, I don't blame you. I mean, last thing you want to do is walk into somewhere and see a vampire. But, you know, you have to know to take precautions when it comes to vampires. You need one of those wooden stakes, you know, like Buffy. You need some garlic, some sunlight. Maybe just go in there during the day. You know, let nature take care of it.
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0: The Ranch.

0: They don't mean to lie to you, but sometimes they lie to you. Or maybe you just kind of make it up yourself. Let me know from you. What would you say is something you believed as a kid? What was it for you?
1: Grandmother, God lovers, when we were kids, to get us to go to bed, she would tell us that there were alligators on the floor.
0: Okay, so you had to get into bed before the alligators got you, and then you couldn't get out of bed because, I mean, alligators, right? Makes complete sense.
1: That alligators were going to come up and eat our feet.
0: Yes, just scare you into staying in bed. Because you don't want to get bitten by an alligator, no.
1: It worked.
0: A little terrifying, but yeah.
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1: I'm Justin Goulet. Cenovus Energy is expanding its foothold in Alberta's oil sands. The Calgary-based company has announced a deal to acquire Athabasca Oil Corporation in a cash and stock transaction valued at roughly $5.7 billion. Cenovus says the acquisition will add about 45,000 barrels of oil equivalent per day to its production and strengthen its position in the Athabasca oil sands region. The company also expects to generate about $85 million annually in corporate and commercial synergies following the takeover. The deal has been approved by both companies' boards and is expected to close in December, pending regulatory and shareholder approval. Lakeland College is celebrating a major milestone on its Vermilion campus. The college officially opened its renewed Newcomb and Bentley building on Friday, transforming a facility that has served students for more than 50 years into a modern home for human services and interior design technology programs. The $13.3 million project includes flexible classrooms, specialized labs, makerspaces, and collaborative learning areas designed to support hands-on education. Lakeland President and CEO Dr. Alice Wainwright-Stewart says the building is an investment in students, the future workforce, and the communities the college serves. And Alberta Grains is hoping to get farmer nominations for director and delegate positions into the bin before the end of this month. All six growing regions in the province are invited to nominate themselves or a fellow farmer. Nominations need to be in by October 28th, with forms available on the Alberta Grains website. Meanwhile, experienced producers are also needed to help shape the future of Alberta canola. Nominations are open for directors in a handful of regions. Nomination forms and more details can be found on the Alberta Canola website, and completed forms need to be submitted by 4 p.m. on October 30th. For these stories and others, you can visit our website, MyLakelandNow.com.
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2: Roads are looking good. Any updates, issues, anything we should know about, just give us a call or a text. We are looking for an afternoon high of 17. A little bit of rain today. Tonight, they'll dip down to 3. Tomorrow, 15 degrees, a clear sky and sunshine, and then clouds on Thursday with a high of 14. Friday, 13, cloudy sky. Right now, Bonnyville, it's 7. Cole Lake, it's 8. And St. Paul, it's 7 degrees. Any updates on roads and weather, give us a call or text. 780-812-3997.
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0: about things you believed as a child, because sometimes you believe stuff. Sometimes it's weird stuff. Let me know. What did you believe as a kid?
1: So I grew up on a farm, right?
0: Yep.
1: And for years, we wanted a horse. And we'd be like, Dad, can we get a horse? Dad, can we get a horse? And for years, my dad would say, no, you can't put horses and cows in the same field together. They don't get along. I blindly believed until I was about 39 years old.
0: And okay, so why couldn't cows and horses get along? Like, what was the reasoning behind this?
1: There was no reason. That's all he said. The reason was he didn't want a horse. That was the reason.
0: And little you wanted a pony.
1: I wanted a horse. I thought it would be great. And no, the cows and horses didn't get along. And I believed them until I was 39 years old and I was driving down the road and saw cows and horses living in the same field, getting along magically.
0: You were lied to.
1: I was lied to, straight up lied. And he couldn't stop laughing.
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0: when you're a kid, you make up all sorts of things in your mind. It's like, yeah, this is how it works. Or maybe an adult tells you something and you believe them, because why would somebody lie to you? Let me know from you. What would you say is the silliest thing you believed as a child?
1: My dad, when I was really young, he told me that if you use a key to unscrew your belly button, your legs would fall off. And I told somebody, I was like, oh, hang on a second. Oh, yeah, that's not true anymore, is it?
0: So what kind of key did you have to use to unscrew the belly button? Was it like a car key or some kind of special belly button kind of key?
1: I think it was like a special belly button key. I don't really remember.
0: That's actually pretty cute. I mean, when you're a kid, I mean, I can see how you wonder, what is that for? What's a belly button for? Really, it's for absolutely nothing. Well, at least after birth. I mean, you don't really need it anymore. It's just kind of there. It's really just a scar. However, it is quite ticklish.
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1: I'm Justin Goulet. Cenovus Energy is expanding its foothold in Alberta's oil sands. The Calgary-based company has announced a deal to acquire Athabasca Oil Corporation in a cash and stock transaction valued at roughly $5.7 billion. Cenovus says the acquisition will add about 45,000 barrels of oil equivalent per day to its production and strengthen its position in the Athabasca oil sands region. The company also expects to generate about $85 million annually in corporate and commercial synergies following the takeover. The deal has been approved by both companies' boards and is expected to close in December, pending regulatory and shareholder approval. Lakeland College is celebrating a major milestone on its Vermilion campus. The college officially opened its renewed Newcomb and Bentley building on Friday, transforming a facility that has served students for more than 50 years into a modern home for human services and interior design technology programs. The $13.3 million project includes flexible classrooms, specialized labs, makerspaces, and collaborative learning areas designed to support hands-on education. Lakeland President and CEO Dr. Alice Wainwright-Stewart says the building is an investment in students, the future workforce, and the communities the college serves. And Alberta Grains is hoping to get farmer nominations for director and delegate positions into the bin before the end of this month. All six growing regions in the province are invited to nominate themselves or a fellow farmer. Nominations need to be in by October 28th, with forms available on the Alberta Grains website. Meanwhile, experienced producers are also needed to help shape the future of Alberta canola. Nominations are open for directors in a handful of regions. Nomination forms and more details can be found on the Alberta Canola website, and completed forms need to be submitted by 4 p.m. on October 30th. For these stories and others, you can visit our website, MyLakelandNow.com.
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2: Anything on the roads we should know about, just give us a call or a text. We are looking for an afternoon high of 17. A little bit of rain today. Tonight, that will dip down to 3. Tomorrow, 15 degrees, a clear sky and sunshine, and then 14 on Thursday with a cloudy sky. Friday, we got clouds, high of 13. 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The Parlor Players present Beware the House on Haunted Hill, a horror comedy for all ages with 3 performances over Halloween weekend. More info, head to kinnissy.ca. 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

0: child, you believe all sorts of weird things, crazy things, and I want to know from you, what is the silliest thing you believed as a child? Like, maybe it was the monster under your bed or in your closet. That's a scary thought. Freaked me out a few nights. What did you believe?
1: I used to believe that people in movies, like, when they would die, that they would actually die in real life.
0: Wow, that's a bit morbid.
1: Only reason they would be in movies is, you know, they get paid, and so then they'd be able to leave that money to their families.
0: Well, I've never heard that one before, that's for sure. I mean, I used to believe that the actors were actually behind the movie screen. I used to believe that. Okay, so what did your parents say when you kind of told them this belief?
1: My dad eventually just called me an idiot.
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He's a ranch hand in a pinch, man. 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

0: Edge.
1: The heart. The determination. 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Riders Connection presents At the Rink on the Ranch.
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1: The Ranch.

0: So.
1: So earlier we were talking about the silly things you believed as a child. What did you believe? I got a few messages here on Facebook. Let's see here. Clicky clicky. Okay. I thought the black market was an actual market, like under the bridge or something. I believed this for a long time, a lot longer than I wanted to admit. It makes sense. And the black market is only at night. Another one here. My brother had me convinced for a while that each person had to have a unique favorite color. And since his was blue, I had to change my favorite color. On my first day in kindergarten, we had to introduce ourselves to say what our favorite color was. I was super stressed out because the kid in front of me also picked the same color I did. I kind of panicked and told everyone my favorite color was gray. Aww. I'm sure one of these years, gray will be all the rage. All right, let me know from you. What did you believe as a kid?
2: Yeah. When I was younger, I used to watch movies, and people would always be driving. The steering wheel would be going back and forth. And so the first time I drove when I was 16, I was shaking the steering wheel back and forth. He's like, what the hell are you doing? I'm like, well, this is how people drive. You got to hold it straight.
1: Okay, and you were 16, huh? Interesting. All right, what did you believe as a kid?
3: My mom and dad always told me that you couldn't shower whenever it was thunderstorming.
1: Why?
3: I didn't ask why. I was just like, okay, shower when it's thunderstorming.
1: Maybe it was the idea that if the lightning hit the house, it'd affect the water and you get electrocuted in the shower. Maybe that idea. Or, you know, if something happens, you have to run out of the house. You know, maybe a tornado, you know, comes up or something. I don't know. Maybe just kind of running outside naked. Wouldn't it be too pleasant? Kind of cold? Or they were just messing with you.
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1: I'm Justin Goulet. Cenovus Energy is expanding its foothold in Alberta's oil sands. The Calgary-based company has announced a deal to acquire Athabasca Oil Corporation in a cash and stock transaction valued at roughly $5.7 billion. Cenovus says the acquisition will add about 45,000 barrels of oil equivalent per day to its production and strengthen its position in the Athabasca oil sands region. The company also expects to generate about $85 million annually in corporate and commercial synergies following the takeover. The deal has been approved by both companies' boards and is expected to close in December, pending regulatory and shareholder approval. Lakeland College is celebrating a major milestone on its Vermilion campus. The college officially opened its renewed Newcomb and Bentley building on Friday, transforming a facility that has served students for more than 50 years into a modern home for human services and interior design technology programs. The $13.3 million project includes flexible classrooms, specialized labs, makerspaces, and collaborative learning areas designed to support hands-on education. Lakeland President and CEO Dr. Alice Wainwright Stewart says the building is an investment in students, the future workforce, and the communities the college serves. And Alberta Grains is hoping to get farmer nominations for director and delegate positions into the bin before the end of this month. All six growing regions in the province are invited to nominate themselves or a fellow farmer. Nominations need to be in by October 28th, with forms available on the Alberta Grains website. Meanwhile, experienced producers are also needed to help shape the future of Alberta canola. Nominations are open for directors in a handful of regions. Nomination forms and more details can be found on the Alberta Canola website, and completed forms need to be submitted by 4 p.m. on October 30th. For these stories and others, you can visit our website, MyLakelandNow.com.
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2: Roads are looking good. Any issues, anything we should know about, just give us a call or a text. We are looking for an afternoon high of 17. A little bit of rain today. Tonight, they'll dip down to 3. Tomorrow, 15 degrees, a clear sunny sky, and then 14 on Thursday with a cloudy sky. Friday, we got clouds, a high of 13. Right now in Bonnyville, it's 7. Coal Lake, it's 5. And St. Paul, it is 7 degrees. Any updates in roads and weather, give us a call or text, 780-812-3997.
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0: ever.
1: It could be true, right? You never know, but I'd love to know from you. What would you say is the silliest thing you believed as a child? Over the text line, I got a couple messages. For example, I believe that dinosaurs were still alive and they were on another island. And I kept asking my mother if we could go to the island to see the dinosaurs. Then she told me they were all dead. At least they should be dead. But you never know these days with what scientists want to do. There's all these stories about, let's make another T-Rex. Yeah, because that's going to end up well. Another one here. My mom once told me that babies come from pumpkin patches. So I thought that if you eat a pumpkin, you become pregnant. Yeah, no, that's not how it works. But it's a cute idea. Anyways, let me know. What did you believe as a child?
2: When I was younger, I watched a lot of movies. And Spaceballs, I'm not sure if you've seen that. One of the movies I watched. So for years, I honestly believed that when the spaceships were leaving Earth, they had to go through the exact right spot so that the glass covering the Earth could open in that one right spot.
1: So in the movie where they had the bubble around the Earth to trap the air inside?
2: Yep. That's pretty funny. Silly, actually, but...
1: Do you still believe that now?
2: No.
1: You never know.
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0: talking about those little tiny lies. 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What would you say was a silly lie?
1: So when I was younger, my parents would tell my brother and I, you know how kids would like put their fingers in the mouth and make their mouth go real wide? They would tell us that our face would freeze like that.
0: Classic.
1: My brother kept doing it, and I got so scared. Like, he did it one time, and I got so scared and started crying.
0: I bet he appreciated just how worried you were. I mean, you were scared for him. It's like, oh my gosh, please don't make your face look like that.
1: Yeah.
0: Just don't touch.
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1: I'm Justin Goulet. Cenovus Energy is expanding its foothold in Alberta's oil sands. The Calgary-based company has announced a deal to acquire Athabasca Oil Corporation in a cash and stock transaction valued at roughly $5.7 billion. Cenovus says the acquisition will add about 45,000 barrels of oil equivalent per day to its production and strengthen its position in the Athabasca oil sands region. The company also expects to generate about $85 million annually in corporate and commercial synergies following the takeover. The deal has been approved by both companies' boards and is expected to close in December, pending regulatory and shareholder approval. Lakeland College is celebrating a major milestone on its Vermilion campus. The college officially opened its renewed Newcomb and Bentley building on Friday, transforming a facility that has served students for more than 50 years into a modern home for human services and interior design technology programs. The $13.3 million project includes flexible classrooms, specialized labs, makerspaces, and collaborative learning areas designed to support hands-on education. Lakeland President and CEO Dr. Alice Wainwright Stewart says the building is an investment in students, the future workforce, and the communities the college serves. And Alberta Grains is hoping to get farmer nominations for director and delegate positions into the bin before the end of this month. All six growing regions in the province are invited to nominate themselves or a fellow farmer. Nominations need to be in by October 28th, with forms available on the Alberta Grains website. Meanwhile, experienced producers are also needed to help shape the future of Alberta canola. Nominations are open for directors in a handful of regions. Nomination forms and more details can be found on the Alberta Canola website, and completed forms need to be submitted by 4 p.m. on October 30th. For these stories and others, you can visit our website, MyLakelandNow.com.
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2: Anything on the roads we should know about, just give us a call or a text. We are looking for an afternoon high of 17. A little bit of rain today. Tonight, they'll dip down to 3. Tomorrow, 15 degrees, clear sunny sky, and then clouds on Thursday with a high of 14. Friday, 13 with a cloudy sky. Right now in Bonnyville, it's 7. Coal Lake, it's 5. And St. Paul, it is 6 degrees. Any updates in roads and weather, give us a call or text, 780-812-3997.
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1: 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This is her favorite song, you know that, right? 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

0: So today we're talking about things you believed as a kid. What was something you believed? It's like, yep, I kind of believe that.
1: So when I was younger, I was like super, super hyper as a kid. I would always get these chill pills as a kid from my mom.
0: Okay, and what was this chill pill?
1: It was just bread.
0: That is hilarious.
1: But it worked because I was like, wow, this tastes really good. So I would start being super hyper anyway so I could get more.
0: Okay, so in actuality, it didn't work because it had the opposite effect. It backfired. All right, let me know. What'd you believe as a kid?
2: It wasn't me, but a girlfriend of mine told her kids when the ice cream man plays music, he's out of ice cream.
0: Oh, yeah, that one is classic. And it's always so weird because they're always out of ice cream. Every time they come around, they're out.
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1: I'm Justin Goulet. Cenovus Energy is expanding its foothold in Alberta's oil sands. The Calgary-based company has announced a deal to acquire Athabasca Oil Corporation in a cash and stock transaction valued at roughly $5.7 billion. Cenovus says the acquisition will add about 45,000 barrels of oil equivalent per day to its production and strengthen its position in the Athabasca oil sands region. The company also expects to generate about $85 million annually in corporate and commercial synergies following the takeover. The deal has been approved by both companies' boards and is expected to close in December, pending regulatory and shareholder approval. Lakeland College is celebrating a major milestone on its Vermilion campus. The college officially opened its renewed Newcomb and Bentley building on Friday, transforming a facility that has served students for more than 50 years into a modern home for human services and interior design technology programs. The $13.3 million project includes flexible classrooms, specialized labs, makerspaces, and collaborative learning areas designed to support hands-on education. Lakeland President and CEO Dr. Alice Wainwright-Stewart says the building is an investment in students, the future workforce, and the communities the college serves. And Alberta Grains is hoping to get farmer nominations for director and delegate positions into the bin before the end of this month. All six growing regions in the province are invited to nominate themselves or a fellow farmer. Nominations need to be in by October 28th, with forms available on the Alberta Grains website. Meanwhile, experienced producers are also needed to help shape the future of Alberta canola. Nominations are open for directors in a handful of regions. Nomination forms and more details can be found on the Alberta Canola website, and completed forms need to be submitted by 4 p.m. on October 30th. For these stories and others, you can visit our website, MyLakelandNow.com.
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2: Anything on the roads we should know about, just give us a call or a text. We are looking for an afternoon high of 17. A little bit of rain today. Tonight, they'll dip down to 3. Tomorrow, 15 degrees, a clear sunny sky, and then cloudy on Thursday with a high of 14. Friday, 13 with a cloudy sky. Right now in Bonnyville, it's 5. Cold Lake, it's 5. And St. Paul, it is 6 degrees. Any updates on roads and weather, give us a call or text, 780-812-3997.
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0: chatting about things you believed as a child. What is something an adult told you and you believed, or maybe you told this to a kid? What was it?
1: When my kids were young, I used to tell them if they lied, their tongue would turn blue, but only adults could see it. So if they were lying, I'd say, oh, stick out your tongue, and they'd cover their mouth with their hand and run.
0: That's actually a pretty clever idea.
1: It worked very well.
0: What were you told?
2: I used to be in a bowling league when I was little. You know, I was pretty geeky, but I was.
0: And what was it you were told?
2: That there was little midgets that changed the pins and everything for you.
0: That makes perfect sense.
2: Thought they just hung out there and that's what their job was.
0: A pin putter-upper.
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0: is Mike Plume and Jenny Ornstein. I got Lauren here, and we've been talking about this show. Okay, tell everyone a little bit about it.
1: You bet. They're going to be on our stage on Saturday, September the 17th.
0: Now, what kind of music do they play?
1: They're singer-songwriters, and they have lots of country flair. Well, Mike's got lots of country flair. I haven't actually seen Jenny perform, so I'm really quite excited about this show.
0: So it's a collaborative show between these two artists.
1: Absolutely. They write in tandem. They write separately. So I'm pretty sure we're going to hear a little bit of Mike's stuff, a little bit of Jenny's stuff, and then all of their collaboratory pieces as well.
0: And a full band?
1: No, I believe it's just them. But they do have a support band.
0: Oh, nice. Hey, that's not bad.
1: They've got the Rivard Sisters opening for them. Some local sweethearts. We've had them on our stage before as a part of Heartstrings and Honky Tonks. Kaylee Ray and Hazley will be joining us to do support.
0: Are they from here?
1: These are local performers. We want to get out and support our own. If you have an aspiring artist in your household, this is the perfect time to bring them to the theater because you can see what it is we can do when we put our mind to something, right? So if you've got an aspiring musician, make sure you bring them out to see local talent.
0: And where can people get tickets for this show?
1: BonnievilleTheater.com. 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
1: I'm Justin Goulet. Cenovus Energy is expanding its foothold in Alberta's oil sands. The Calgary-based company has announced a deal to acquire Athabasca Oil Corporation in a cash and stock transaction valued at roughly $5.7 billion. Cenovus says the acquisition will add about 45,000 barrels of oil equivalent per day to its production and strengthen its position in the Athabasca oil sands region. The company also expects to generate about $85 million annually in corporate and commercial synergies following the takeover. The deal has been approved by both companies' boards and is expected to close in December, pending regulatory and shareholder approval. Lakeland College is celebrating a major milestone on its Vermilion campus. The college officially opened its renewed Newcomb and Bentley building on Friday, transforming a facility that has served students for more than 50 years into a modern home for human services and interior design technology programs. The $13.3 million project includes flexible classrooms, specialized labs, makerspaces, and collaborative learning areas designed to support hands-on education. Lakeland President and CEO Dr. Alice Wainwright-Stewart says the building is an investment in students, the future workforce, and the communities the college serves. And Alberta Grains is hoping to get farmer nominations for director and delegate positions into the bin before the end of this month. All six growing regions in the province are invited to nominate themselves or a fellow farmer. Nominations need to be in by October 28th, with forms available on the Alberta Grains website. Meanwhile, experienced producers are also needed to help shape the future of Alberta canola. Nominations are open for directors in a handful of regions. Nomination forms and more details can be found on the Alberta Canola website, and completed forms need to be submitted by 4 p.m. on October 30th. For these stories and others, you can visit our website, MyLakelandNow.com.
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2: Anything on the roads we should know about, just give us a call or a text. We are looking for an afternoon high of 17 degrees, a little bit of rain tonight, and then tonight's going to dip down to 3. Tomorrow, 15 degrees, clear sky and sunshine, and then 14 on Thursday with a cloudy sky. Friday, we got a cloudy sky, high of 13. Right now in Bonnyville, it's 7. Cold Lake, it's 5. And St. Paul, it is 6 degrees. Any updates in roads and weather, give us a call or text, 780-812-3997.
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6: What's it going to be? Let me know. It is your request hour. We got a request from Morgan Wallen. It's Love Somebody.

0: The Cold Lake Egg Society is presenting the Fall Classic Bullerama. That is happening on October 17th. And you can win yourself a free pair of tickets. All you got to do is go to the Ranch Lakeland Facebook page. We got a contest up there, bull or no bull. Where all you got to do is tell me if the fact you see is bull or no bull. Now, today's fact is the inventor of the Pringles can had some of his ashes buried in one. Was that bull or no bull? That was no bull. Yes, he did have his ashes buried in a Pringles can. Kind of weird, huh? Little weird. Anyways, we got a lot of correct answers, and I put everybody's name into the draw box. Okay, let's see. Who's going to win tickets to the Fall Bullerama in Cold Lake? It's October 17th. Okay, I got a name here. Let's see. Congratulations to Amanda. You got it. Perfect. Okay, I'll send you a message, let you know you won, and give you the details. And yeah, congratulations. You won yourself a pair of tickets to the Bullerama, which is happening on October 17th.
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Debbie with That's Gonna Leave a Memory. Morgan Wallen starting our 10 o'clock hour here on the ranch. Hey, now this is pretty incredible. The two oldest men in the world share the same birthday, exactly 1 year apart. But one lives in Brazil and another one lives in Australia. But guess what? They're more than 14,000 kilometers apart, but for their birthdays this year, they actually exchange greetings with each other. Yeah, I'll tell you more about it coming up. But first, here's Thomas Rhett with Beautiful As You on the Ranch.

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and James with Alternate Ending. Russell Dickerson in there too with Happened to Me. It's Tandy here with you during the day shift. Now, I saw this story and I thought that was pretty cool. Now, you know, I don't know about you, but anytime I see somebody turn over 100 years old, I think that's pretty incredible. I'm hoping I make it to almost 100. I'm going to try anyway. Well, these two men, one man lives in Brazil and another guy lives in Australia. Well, Jolio in Brazil, he turned 114, and Ken Weeks in Australia, he turned 113. So they're a year apart, and they're more than 14,000 kilometers apart. But for their birthdays this year, they actually exchanged greetings with each other. And I thought that was pretty cool. And get this, Ken is still active at 113. He walks with his walker, makes his own bed, and keeps up with the news. His family says he never smoked or drank, and apparently he's eaten Heinz baked beans almost every day for years. Yeah, baked beans, there you go. Meanwhile, Jolio says one of his secrets to making it to 114 is keeping good people and family close. I love that one as well. Here's Jody Messina with Lesson in Leaving on the Ranch.

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Lainey Wilson with Phone Keys Wallet on 99.7 The Ranch. Hey, the Bonnieville Pontiacs have been on the road this past weekend with stops in Drumheller and Calgary, and it was a bit of a tough start of the season. Now, the Pontiacs are celebrating, of course, their 35th season this year, and they're going to be back in action tonight in Lloydminster to take on the Bobcats. Here's Zach Topp with I Never Lie on 99.7 The Ranch.

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Brooks and Dunn with Boots, Scoot, and Boogie. A little throwback for you here on your Tuesday. Luke Holmes in there too with Days Like These. It's Tanya here with you during the day shift, and this is why you never know what you're going to find at an estate sale. Someone down in the States of Michigan spotted a little painting hanging near a garage this summer and paid $30 for it. That happens, right? You know, when you go to garage sales, estate sales, that happens. Well, they noticed the name Abercrombie signed in the corner and figured it might be worth looking into. Well, I got a surprise to tell you. But first, let's continue with more music for you from Joss Stump with Johnny Walker on the Ranch.

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Sasha with Reckless Road with shooting star Riley Green in there too with Think As You Drunk. And thanks for joining us here on the ranch here on your Tuesday. Now, someone down in Michigan spotted a little painting hanging near a garage this summer and paid $30 for it. They're at an estate sale. I mean, we sometimes do that. I don't know about you, but I like to do that once in a while. And then they noticed the name Abercrombie signed in the corner and figured it might be worth looking into. Well, good call. It turned out to be a long-lost painting from 1951 by artist Gertrude Abercrombie. It was expected to bring maybe $150,000 to $250,000 at auction. But guess what? It sold for $1.35 million. Wow, $30 to $1.5 million. And this is exactly why I would now be that person at every garage sale going, hang on, who painted that, right? So you just never know when you go to these auction sales and such. You never know what you're going to get. It might be worth something. Here's Travis Tritt with It's a Great Day to Be Alive on the Ranch.

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Kingdom of Fear on 99.7 The Ranch. Hey, if you got a kid that lights up every time they see a fire truck go by, well, head on over to the Cold Lake Fire Rescue. They are having their open house today at both fire halls. It's a chance for you to meet some of the local firefighters and get up close at the trucks and equipment as they use every day. And yes, there's going to be a barbecue this afternoon as well. It's happening today, October 6th, at both Cold Lake Fire Rescue locations. 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
1: I'm Justin Goulet. Cenovus Energy is expanding its foothold in Alberta's oil sands. The Calgary-based company has announced a deal to acquire Athabasca Oil Corporation in a cash and stock transaction valued at roughly $5.7 billion. Cenovus says the acquisition will add about 45,000 barrels of oil equivalent per day to its production and strengthen its position in the Athabasca oil sands region. The company also expects to generate about $85 million annually in corporate and commercial synergies following the takeover. The deal has been approved by both companies' boards and is expected to close in December, pending regulatory and shareholder approval. Lakeland College is celebrating a major milestone on its Vermilion campus. The college officially opened its renewed Newcomb and Bentley building on Friday, transforming a facility that has served students for more than 50 years into a modern home for human services and interior design technology programs. The $13.3 million project includes flexible classrooms, specialized labs, makerspaces, and collaborative learning areas designed to support hands-on education. Lakeland President and CEO Dr. Alice Wainwright-Stewart says the building is an investment in students, the future workforce, and the communities the college serves. And Alberta Grains is hoping to get farmer nominations for director and delegate positions into the bin before the end of this month. All six growing regions in the province are invited to nominate themselves or a fellow farmer. Nominations need to be in by October 28th, with forms available on the Alberta Grains website. Meanwhile, experienced producers are also needed to help shape the future of Alberta canola. Nominations are open for directors in a handful of regions. Nomination forms and more details can be found on the Alberta Canola website, and completed forms need to be submitted by 4 p.m. on October 30th. For these stories and others, you can visit our website, MyLakelandNow.com.
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2: Anything on the roads we should know about, just give us a call or a text. We are looking for an afternoon high of 17. A little bit of rain today. Tonight, that will dip down to 3. Tomorrow, 15 degrees, a clear sky and sunshine, and then 14 on Thursday with a cloudy sky. Friday, we got clouds, high of 13. For your Kinnissy Ridge update, a dinner theater is coming to Kinnissy Ridge this Halloween. The Parlor Players present Beware the House on Haunted Hill, a horror comedy for all ages with 3 performances over Halloween weekend. More info, head to kinnissy.ca. If you have any info on roads or weather, give us a call or text 780-812-3997.
3: I'm Olivia Taylor for Rural Roots Canada. Cattle OS is testing voice artificial intelligence as a way to make record keeping easier for cattle producers. The company was co-founded by CEO Pavan Balani and Chief Technology Officer Hashim Farouk. After interviewing more than 200 agricultural producers, they decided to focus on cattle. The founders say many producers still rely on paper and notebooks because they lack suitable record-keeping software. Farouk says early testing found that entering information remained a challenge.
4: Thing that we noticed with our first 5 pilots was it was really hard for them to still enter the data into the platform. 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And how do we get there? So our first feature to the market is a voice AI.
3: The platform also includes messaging and task management with information updated across the firm in real time. 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
6: This is your feed and stock report for Tuesday, October 6th. 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

Sully Burrows would put it on me. Shaboozy in there too with Cowgirl. Now, a man in Hungary just landed a Guinness World Record for his collection of 2,000 different energy drink cans. I'm going to tell you more about it coming up. But first, here's Justin Moore with A Woman You Love on The Ranch.

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Dallas Smith with Good Time Goes, little Texas in there too, with God Bless Texas. It's Tandy here with you during the day shift. Now, I saw this, and we all kind of collect different things. Myself, I love to collect coins. I'm a coin collector. But this guy in Hungary, he just landed the Guinness World Record for his collection of, get this, 2,000 different energy drink cans, right? Yeah, cans. He started back in 2008 when he bought an energy drink on a hot day at university, and instead of throwing the can away, he decided to keep it, and then he had another, and he kept it, and then he had another, and kept it, and then 18 years later, well, guess what? He's got 2,000 cans, and he's got cans from more than 40 countries, which I thought was kind of interesting as well, some from the 1990s, and he's even got about 900 of them stuck to the ceiling of his hobby room because apparently shelves were no longer cutting it. Walls and walls of cans. There you go. Let's continue with more music for you with Morgan Wallen, 20 Cigarettes on the Ranch.

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Hey, if you're looking for something fun to do on October 17th, the Cold Lake Egg Society bringing back the fall classic, Bullerama. 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

and it's family friendly as well. 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

Morgan Griffiths with Boondocks. Jelly Roll in there, too, with Hands Up. It's Tandy here with you during the day shift. Now, if anybody deserves an all-star tribute, well, it's Dolly Parton. And they have put together one heck of a lineup for this one. I'm going to tell you more about it coming up. But first, let's continue with Josh Ross. Drink Things Through on the Ranch.

0: The Ranch.
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Tucker Wetmore with Who Told You That? Eric Church in there too with Springsteen. It's Tandy here with you during the day shift. Now, if anybody deserves an all-star tribute, of course, it's going to be Dolly Parton. And they have put together one heck of a lineup for this one. It's going to be happening at the Grand Ole Opry on October 21st. Reba McEntire, Carrie Underwood, Lainey Wilson, Ella Langley, Brad Paisley, Vince Gill, Kelsey Bellini, Darius Rucker, and a whole bunch more are going to be coming together for the I Will Always Love You, a celebration of Dolly Parton. And that is going to be airing on October 21st. Here's more music for you with Tim Hicks, The Pilot on the Ranch.

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That's it for me. I hope you have a great rest of your day, and I'll be back again tomorrow just after 10. Here's Ella Langley with Love and Life Again on 99.7 The Ranch.

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1: I got options.
2: Options. That's Cameron Whitcomb, and we're off and running. Welcome to your Tuesday afternoon here on the ranch. My name is Jeff Dick. We got a great hour of music that lies ahead. We'll also take a full look at your forecast and see what Mother Nature has planned for us for the rest of your afternoon. And we've got some fun on the way as well. We'll take a closer look at this day in country music. It's all on the way, and all after Alan Jackson. I don't even know your name. Keep it right here. You're on the ranch.

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High Valley and Fools, new one from them after Jason Aldean, Don't Tell on Me. You got the big JD with you on your Tuesday, and not a bad looking Tuesday at all. A mix of sun and cloud today, 30% chance of showers. There is a risk of a thunderstorm this afternoon, high of 17, partly cloudy into the evening, otherwise clear, a low of +3, then sunny tomorrow, high getting back up to 15 degrees, and enjoy those days while you can, because it is going to get a little bit cooler as we head towards your weekend. But that's a look at your forecast. We've got more great music still to come, including Morgan Wallen. He's up next with Sand in My Boots.

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Kelly Roll and his latest Hands Up. You're on the Ranch 99.7. Jeff Dick along for the ride, and a happy Tuesday going out to you. The Bonneville Pontiacs, they are coming off a weekend that saw them get their first win of the season. Friday night in Drumheller, a 4-1 victory for the Yaks. Unfortunately, they followed that up with a 3-2 loss to Calgary, but tonight, a chance to bounce back. They are on the road in Lloydminster. It's game 3 of a 5-game road trip. They'll also be in Whitecourt on Friday and then in Grand Prairie on Saturday, but they do return home next week, Friday, October 16th. Your next chance to catch them here on home ice as they battle Drayton Valley. Here's the Zach Brown Band. This is Whatever It Is. You're on the Ranch.

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He's straight. It's the Brothers Osborne, and this is 99.7 The Ranch. Jeff Dick with you as we get closer and closer to 3 o'clock. That means another great hour of country music is on the way. We'll also take a closer look at this day in country music, all the happenings on October the 6th. Keep around for that one. Up next, though, it is the pride and joy of Portage La Prairie, Manitoba. This is Doc Walker. I'm going to make you love me.

Your Tuesday afternoon keeps on rolling with Tucker Wetmore. Who told you that? That's the new one to kick off our 3 o'clock hour together. We got Sean Austin. We got Josh Stumpf on the way. But first, it's Zach Bryan. I remember everything. Keep it right here, 99.7 The Ranch.

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Wayne Brody and Death of Me here on The Ranch 99.7. And it's time for us to take a closer look at this day in country music, all the happenings on October 6th. It was on this day in 1969 that Johnny Cash was at number one on the U.S. country albums chart with At San Quentin, a recording of a live concert given to the inmates of San Quentin State Prison. That album, which spent 20 weeks at the top of the chart, was nominated for a number of Grammy Awards, including Album of the Year. It would win Best Male Country Vocal Performance for A Boy Named Sue. It was on this day in 1983 that George Strait released his third studio album, Right or Wrong, which would become his first U.S. number one on the country album charts. The singles, You Look So Good in Love, which was also his first song to have a music video, Right or Wrong, and Let's Fall to Pieces Together, all topped the Hot Country Singles chart. And it was on this day in 1996 that Tim McGraw married Faith Hill. They would quickly become country music's most visible couple. Their friendship grew into romance during their successful Spontaneous Combustion tour that year. It all happened on this day in country music. And speaking of Tim and Faith, we've got them up next. It's Your Love, and it's on.

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That's the latest from Shawnee Kish. Ride at Dawn here on 99.7 The Ranch. The Big JD with you, and I hope you're enjoying your Tuesday afternoon. Don't forget, Halloween season right around the corner, and the town of Bonneville wants to make sure that your front yard looks as spooky as possible. It's the Halloween Decorating Contest. Judging takes place October 29th. You're asked to decorate your front yard, your garden, your porch. We'll see who can get as spooky as possible. 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Here's Zach Top, Sounds Like the Radio. All a part of your Tuesday on The Ranch.

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That's Luke Combs back in the saddle, all a part of your Tuesday here on 99.7 The Ranch. Jeff Dick with you as we approach 4 o'clock. That means local news, sports, and weather on their way at the top of the hour. 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It is your community homepage. 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Mark your calendars now. 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At the Bonneville Centennial Center. It's going to be a great time. 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Cocktails at 5:30. Dinner at 7. It's a catered meal and wine. $80 per person, or you can get a table of 8 for $640. If you'd like more information, you can contact Ray Lassard, 780-826-1175. Ray's number again, 780-826-1175. As for right now, we got Cameron Whitcomb. His latest, The Kingdom of Fear.

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1: I'm Justin Goulet. Cenovus Energy is expanding its foothold in Alberta's oil sands. The Calgary-based company has announced a deal to acquire Athabasca Oil Corporation in a cash and stock transaction valued at roughly $5.7 billion. Cenovus says the acquisition will add about 45,000 barrels of oil equivalent per day to its production and strengthen its position in the Athabasca oil sands region. The company also expects to generate about $85 million annually in corporate and commercial synergies following the takeover. The deal has been approved by both companies' boards and is expected to close in December, pending regulatory and shareholder approval. Lakeland College is celebrating a major milestone on its Vermilion campus. The college officially opened its renewed Newcomb and Bentley building on Friday, transforming a facility that has served students for more than 50 years into a modern home for human services and interior design technology programs. The $13.3 million project includes flexible classrooms, specialized labs, makerspaces, and collaborative learning areas designed to support hands-on education. Lakeland President and CEO Dr. Alice Wainwright Stewart says the building is an investment in students, the future workforce, and the communities the college serves. And Alberta Grains is hoping to get farmer nominations for director and delegate positions into the bin before the end of this month. All six growing regions in the province are invited to nominate themselves or a fellow farmer. Nominations need to be in by October 28th, with forms available on the Alberta Grains website. Meanwhile, experienced producers are also needed to help shape the future of Alberta canola. Nominations are open for directors in a handful of regions. Nomination forms and more details can be found on the Alberta Canola website, and completed forms need to be submitted by 4 p.m. on October 30th. For these stories and others, you can visit our website, MyLakelandNow.com.
0: Lakeland weather.
2: Taking a look at your forecast, and for tonight, partly cloudy. A 30% chance of showers early in the evening. Otherwise clear. There is a risk of a thunderstorm out there early this evening as well. Wind from the northwest gusting to 50, but becoming light overnight. Will drop down to +3. Tomorrow, sunshine. Wind out of the west at 20 in the morning. High of 15. Cloudy periods into the evening and an overnight low of +3.
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Chris Young and Lonely Eyes. Owen Riegling in there as well. Me Without My Hometown. Welcome to your 4 o'clock hour and happy Tuesday to you. Jeff Dick back in the captain's chair here on 99.7 The Ranch. And we're getting set for another very busy hour of country music. Plus, we've got your Gutbuster of the Day coming up all after Luke Bryan, a country song, came on.

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Good Time Goes, the latest from Dallas Smith right here on 99.7 The Ranch. Hopefully you're having a terrific Tuesday, and hopefully we can bring a smile to your face with our gut buster of the day. Today, it's all about something I've noticed. When I see the names of lovers engraved on a tree, you know, I never find it cute or romantic. All I think is, I find it really weird how many people take knives with them on dates. Maybe it's just me. That is your gut buster of the day. Hopefully bringing a chuckle to you. It's all brought to you by A-OK Shoes and Key Men's Apparel. Have yourself a terrific afternoon. We've got more great country music to get you smiling, including this one from Dierks Bentley, Free and Easy, Down the Road I Go.

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I'm not as think as you drunk I am. That is Riley Green, and this is The Ranch, 99.7. We're coming up quick on Bullerama. That's right. The Cold Lake Ag Society presents the Fall Classic, Bullerama, October 17th. It's going to be a great time. 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Man, it's going to be a fantastic time. Once again, you can find out more by going to coldlakeag.com. And don't forget about our Fall Classic Bullerama contest, Bull or No Bull. It's going on this week. Every day they give listeners a fact or statement. All you have to do is tell us whether it's bull or no bull. So keep listening for your chance to win all this week and all right here on The Ranch. Gord Bamford up next, When Your Lips Are So Close.

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My friend, your work day is winding itself down. 5 o'clock is in sight. And you just heard Megan Maroney's new one, Medicine. You're listening to The Ranch 99.7. We got more great tunes to help carry you through the rest of your afternoon. News, sports, and weather all on the way at 5 o'clock. 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
1: I'm Justin Goulet. Cenovus Energy is expanding its foothold in Alberta's oil sands. The Calgary-based company has announced a deal to acquire Athabasca Oil Corporation in a cash and stock transaction valued at roughly $5.7 billion. Cenovus says the acquisition will add about 45,000 barrels of oil equivalent per day to its production and strengthen its position in the Athabasca oil sands region. The company also expects to generate about $85 million annually in corporate and commercial synergies following the takeover. The deal has been approved by both companies' boards and is expected to close in December, pending regulatory and shareholder approval. Lakeland College is celebrating a major milestone on its Vermilion campus. The college officially opened its renewed Newcomb and Bentley building on Friday, transforming a facility that has served students for more than 50 years into a modern home for human services and interior design technology programs. The $13.3 million project includes flexible classrooms, specialized labs, makerspaces, and collaborative learning areas designed to support hands-on education. Lakeland President and CEO Dr. Alice Wainwright-Stewart says the building is an investment in students, the future workforce, and the communities the college serves. And Alberta Grains is hoping to get farmer nominations for director and delegate positions into the bin before the end of this month. All six growing regions in the province are invited to nominate themselves or a fellow farmer. Nominations need to be in by October 28th, with forms available on the Alberta Grains website. Meanwhile, experienced producers are also needed to help shape the future of Alberta canola. Nominations are open for directors in a handful of regions. Nomination forms and more details can be found on the Alberta Canola website, and completed forms need to be submitted by 4 p.m. on October 30th. For these stories and others, you can visit our website, MyLakelandNow.com.
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2: Here's the latest from Environment Canada. Partly cloudy tonight with a 30% chance of showers. There is a risk of a thunderstorm as well. Wind from the northwest gusting to 50, but lightening up overnight, a low of plus 3. Sunshine tomorrow, wind from the west at 20 in the morning, high of 15. Cloudy periods into the evening, an overnight low of plus 3.
3: Welcome to Ranch Country.

Eric Church in the Hands of Time. We heard from Tim Hicks in before that. 5 o'clock hour is here. Another workday is complete, and your drive home can begin. We got some great tunes to carry you home, and we got another full look at your forecast up in just a bit as well. It's all right here on 99.7 The Ranch. Johnny Reed's on deck. This is Garth Brooks. Going to take you back in time for this one, one of his many, many classics. It's The Thunder Rolls. You're on The Ranch.

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Another great Canadian talent right there with Josh Stumpf, Nobody Roads. Shaboozy and Cowgirl in there as well. And you know what? A little bit wet out there this evening. We're expecting a 30% chance of showers throughout the evening with the risk of a thunderstorm. Overnight dropping down to +3. Tomorrow, sunshine, high of 15. And enjoy that while you can, because it looks like things are going to get a little bit cloudy rolling towards the weekend. And temperatures, they're going to see a bit of a drop as well. More fall-type weather right around the corner. Your normal high this time of year is 12. So we've been enjoying some above-normal temperatures this last couple of days. But looks like we're finally going to get some fall over the next few. Morgan Wallen up next. This one's called Whiskey Glasses.

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Luke Combs and Rethink Some Things here on The Ranch 99.7. And if you've been thinking about a night out, might I suggest the perfect evening out? The Parlor Players presenting Beware the House on Haunted Hill. One dinner party, seven guests.

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Our time together on this Tuesday coming to a close with Stella Lefty and Boston. I've been Jeff Dick. I hope you've enjoyed listening to the music as much as I've enjoyed playing it, and I hope you have a great evening ahead. I'll be back here tomorrow afternoon to join you for more. Until then, have a great evening. Going to leave you with Megan Patrick. Cool About It. Have a good one.